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1: 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This is a story about hate. 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It's a thin line between what we get. 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

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The past is gone. 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

0: 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The SFP will be a laster in the industry. 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
1: 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A lot of people misunderstand me. That's because they don't know me at all. I just want to touch you and hold you. 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